I don't like to talk, but I love to sing. And I don't smoke, but I love to drink. I'm paranoid, I don't miss a thing. But I'm still nice, at least that's what I think. Fall in love, like I'm a fiend. But then I pull out and say

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If thine is the glory,

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A million candles burning for the help that never came. You want it darker?

There's a lover in the story, but the story's still the same. There's a lullaby for suffering and a paradox to blame. But it's written in the scriptures and it's not some idle claim. You want it darker. Prisoners and the guards are taking aim. I struggled with some demons. They were middle class and tame.

0: friends to listen. Analog Radio, they will love you.
1: I don't know where my baby is, but I'll find him somewhere, somehow.